Thank you. Thank you for making us so welcome. Thank you very much. And have a fantastic rest of the day. You're going to have a fantastic day. Thank you. God bless you.

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0: 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What had you expected? Me to make you my art and make you a star and get you connected. I'll meet you in the park. I'll be calm and collected. But we knew right from the start that you'd fall apart, cause I'm too expensive. Your talk would be something that shouldn't be said out loud. Honestly, I thought that I would be dead by now. Calling security, keeping my head held down. Bury the hatchet or bury your friend right now.

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